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Pot, pot, pot, pot, lapin. 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pot, pot, pot, pot, pot, pot, pot, pot, pot, pot, pot, pot, pot, pot, pot, pot, pot, pot, pot, pot, pot, pot, pot, pot, pot, pot, pot, pot, pot, pot, pot, pot, pot, pot, pot, pot, pot, pot, pot, pot, pot, pot,

0: Did not
1: tell the truth, Bar.
0: All right, but I only borrowed it. He wasn't using it this week.

I've changed. I've seen the light. I'm on the straight and narrow. I'll make it right.

the songs to let you know how much I love you. The things of this world will fade, but my love for you will forever remain.